A new release there from vocalist and also saxophonist Sandra May Lux from her release Seasons in Jazz and Love Me Tonight. She originally from Canada, and she moved to England. And this is a nice new record from Sandra May Lux. I'm Scott Hanley. You are listening to Jazz on Our Weekend with Tyler Henderson at the piano up next. This new release is called Love Endures with The Good Life. Tyler Henderson on Weekend Jazz.

Saxophonist Jesse Davis was born in New Orleans. After studying at Ellis Marsalis New Orleans Center for Creative Arts, he launched his professional career at the age of 23. Jesse Davis has played on stages across the globe, and his work can be heard on the soundtrack to the 1995 film Kansas City. Hear the music of Jesse Davis on Jazz PHX on KJZZ 91.5 HD2, Phoenix, Arizona.

Larry Vukovic at the piano, born in Yugoslavia, these days based out of San Francisco. A recording done in the early 2000s, remastered this past year, called Blue Balkan Then and Now. They're from the Then section with Bobby Hutcherson of the Vibes, and that was Serbo Samba from Larry Vukovic. Before that, Scott Hamilton on tenor sax with Noblesse from his new release, Looking Back. Jan Lundgren joining at the piano. These are Sounds of Jazz on the Weekend. I'm Scott Hanley, and here with David Chesky, record producer and pianist from his recent release called The Great European Songbook. Here taking some classical classics and jazzing them up a bit. In this case, it's Sleepers Awake, also known as Wachet auf. David Chesky on Weekend Jazz.

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1: 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Coming to the MIM Music Theater in August, Don Waz, music director, radio host, musician, and president of Blue Note. Don Waz and his Pan Detroit Ensemble will perform in one show on Monday night, August 3rd. After three decades, the New York Voices have embarked on their grand finale tour. 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The Django Festival All-Stars return for an evening of gypsy jazz on Monday night, August 17th, and guitar and voice duo Tuck and Patty will bring their magic to the MIM on Friday, August 21st. 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

Tony Monaco at the organ from a collection called Celebration, Live, Love, Music. And they're with You Rock My World. Tony Monaco. I'm Scott Hanley with Jazz on Our Weekend, turning next to the band Ruby Blue, featuring Bob Boss on guitar. And this is the tune Better Than Anything from Ruby Blue.

The Dave Robbins Big Band out of the Pacific Northwest from a newly discovered and reissued release called Happy Faces. Chris Gage there on piano and the tune Reflections. The Dave Robbins Big Band. I'm Scott Hanley, turning back to the 60s again from a Blue Note release called Let It Go. Stanley Turrentine here with Shirley Scott at the organ, and here's the title track.

Witchcraft. Oh, it's witchcraft. That's Janice Siegel on the vocal of that tune with Yaron Gershovsky on piano. Janice Siegel, for many years, a part of the vocal quartet The Manhattan Transfer, which has ceased touring and performing actively, but here she is with the musical director for the band, Yaron Gershovsky on piano, from this new release called The Colors of My Life. Janice Siegel and Yaron Gershovsky. I'm Scott Hanley here with Jazz on Our Weekend, turning to more new music. This is the saxophone quartet known as The Empress, led by saxophonist Puriem Jean. It's a quartet of four very talented women saxophonists, Lorian Sevian, also Chelsea Barrett, and Irina Terracuba. Kind of has a super sax feel to it here. From their new release, Square One, here's But Not For Me, The Empress, on Weekend Jazz.

Joshua Redman's career revolves around three words: music, movement, and storytelling. The saxophonist is the son of saxophonist Dewey Redman, best known for his work with Ornette Coleman. His mother was a dancer and a librarian. Joshua Redman made his debut in 1992. In 30-plus years, his work has been heard on stage, on television, and in films. Joshua Redman has earned 11 Grammy Award nominations. Hear the music of Joshua Redman on Jazz PHX on KJZZ 91.5 HD2, Phoenix.

Win Pongsicorn at the trumpet from this release called Time Has Changed, and that was Theme for Ernie, trumpeter Win Pongsicorn. Before that, Houston Person on tenor sax, and You Don't Know What Love Is, a recording done more than a decade ago called In a Sentimental Mood with Houston Person's longtime pianist, Stan Hope. I'm Scott Hanley here with Jazz on the Weekend, turning next to the Mark Masters Ensemble, featuring special guest Billy Harper on sax, here on tenor with the title track, Dance Eternal Spirits Dance.

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Ruben Blades on the vocal of Too Close for Comfort from this release called Una Noche con Ruben Blades, and there with the Lincoln Center Jazz Orchestra. I'm Scott Hanley here with Jazz on Our Weekend. Up next, multi-instrumentalist Alan Chaubert, who plays multiple instruments at the same time, not multi-tracking. Here he is on piano and trumpet, and the tune Peace, Peace from his latest effort called Just the Three of Us. Alan Chaubert.

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1: On the train, the porters hustled and the businessmen talked big, read their papers and smoked their cigars. The sun was going down as she hurried to her seat, but she could still see the billows of smoke from the train following the boxcar, curling round the track like an angry black tail, until it too was swallowed up by the ink of night. Soon the train was quiet as it raced

Claire Martin from her release Almost in Your Arms, Joe Locke on Vibes, and Train in the Desert. We'll finish out here with Lester Young at the tenor sax, Oscar Peterson on piano, Almost Like Being in Love.

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Rosano Sportiello on piano, and You're My Everything. Harry Allen on tenor sax. These are Sounds of Jazz on the Weekend. Turning next to another new release, Tom Wakeling. It's called West by Northwest. He's on bass with Jason Carter on trumpet and Angelou Versace on piano. And the Gershwin tune, The Man I Love. Tom Wakeling on Weekend Jazz.

Ted Rosenthal is a skilled pianist in two genres. Jazz was his initial love. When he was studying the piano, he found few opportunities to play jazz at the conservatory level. He studied classical music by day and pursued his jazz passion by night. He's performed on TV and made 20 albums as a leader. Hear the music of Ted Rosenthal on Jazz PHX on KJZZ 91.5 HD2, Phoenix.

John Ellis from his new release called The Heroes. He's on tenor sax with Michael Rodriguez on trumpet and Gary Versace at the piano. The tune El Cid from John Ellis. Before that, giving us the lowdown on what's new, that was Boz Scaggs. But Beautiful, the release came out a few years ago with Eric Crystal on tenor sax. Boz Scaggs with What's New. You're listening to Sounds of Jazz on the Weekend. The new release from Samara Joy was out a little while ago. Has a lot of great tunes on it, including this one, Autumn Nocturne. The album is called Portrait. Here is vocalist Samara Joy.

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1: When trumpeter John Faddis turned 18, he joined Lionel Hampton's big band before switching to the Mel Lewis Thad Jones Orchestra as lead trumpet. After playing with Charles Mingus in his 20s, Faddis became a noted studio musician in New York. You can hear his trumpet solo on the 80s hit Disco Inferno. Faddis appeared in the movie Blues Brothers 2000. He led the Dizzy Gillespie All-Stars and the Alumni Big Band from their inception until 2004. Faddis has helped countless students over the years as a professor and director of jazz performance at the Conservatory of Music, Purchase College, SUNY. I'm Michelle Robbins. John Faddis is on your 24/7 Jazz Connection at jazzphx.org.

That is a tune called Visions from Marlene Rosenberg and her trio, the MLK Convergence, which is a play off of the first initials from everyone's name in the band, Marlene Rosenberg on bass, Lewis Nash on drums, the L, and K, Kenny Barron at the piano. And then we also throw in Christian McBride on bass for some special things, too. Marlene Rosenberg, very, very important in the jazz scene in Chicago, and well-regarded bassist here with the tune Visions. I'm Scott Hanley here with Jazz on Your Weekend, turning next to a recent release from Warren Wolf called History of the Vibraphone. And here a tune by Terry Gibbs called Bobstacle Course. A lot of vibraphonists paid tribute to on this release from vibraphonist Warren Wolf.

Dave Mooney on guitar, Ko Omura on percussion, also Glenn Zelensky on piano, and Sheepwash, the name of that tune. Sounds of Jazz continue here with guitarist Dave Stryker with strings and the tune Flirtbird.

New out of Detroit, the Joe Syrian Motor City Jazz Octet. The album is called Secret Message. They're featuring Nick Marchioni on trumpet and the tune Star Eyes. The Joe Syrian Motor City Jazz Octet. Well, hi there. I'm Scott Hanley here with Jazz on Our Weekend. From a collection called Diva, here's a bunch of great Carmen McRae tunes put together on one album, in this case with the Ralph Burns Orchestra, featuring Ben Webster on tenor sax and Irving Markowitz on trumpet. And she brings us the old chestnut, Bye Bye Blackbird, Carmen McRae on Weekend Jazz.

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That is Nicky Parrott on the vocal and on the bass for the 59th Street Bridge song, otherwise known as Feelin' Groovy, from her new release called Feelin' Groovy, Nicky Parrott. Now, Nicky Parrott is originally from Australia. She came to the United States, ended up in New York, and ended up sitting in with guitarist Les Paul at his weekly jam sessions at the Iridium in New York City, and he encouraged her to not just play bass, but to sing. And wanting to keep the gig, she told me years ago, I kept singing, and it's been good for all of us. Nicky Parrott, there with Feelin' Groovy. Before that, an interesting matchup with baritone saxophonist Jimmy Ferrace and the Kaya String Quartet, bringing us Hours Fly, Flowers Die, the name of the release, and the tune they called Backyard Bobcat. Jimmy Ferrace on baritone sax with the Kaya String Quartet. What a fascinating sound. Lots of great sounds for you on the

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1: Billy Joe Jones was into rhythm long before he became a celebrated jazz drummer. As a young boy, he was a featured tap dancer on the children's radio show in Philly on station WIP. From 1955 to 58, Jones toured and recorded with the Miles Davis Quintet featuring John Coltrane. Davis said that Jones was his favorite drummer and stated in his autobiography that he would always listen for Jones and other drummers. Jones worked as a leader but continued as a sideman with other musicians, including Bill Evans and Hank Mobley. Evans, like Davis, also stated that Jones was his all-time favorite drummer. In 1981, Jones helped found the group Damerania, dedicated to the music of Tad Dameron, and led the group until his death in 1985. I'm Michelle Robbins. 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

Bobby Hutcherson at the Vibes with the composer of that tune, Herbie Hancock, on piano. That was Maiden Voyage. Guitarist Tom Rotella up next from his recent release called Side Hustle. Here's the Tad Dameron tune, On a Misty Night.

Jane Monheit from her self-titled release, Jane Monheit, and the tune New Beginning. These are Sounds of Jazz on the Weekend with the trio MTB. That's Brad Meldow piano, Mark Turner tenor sax, Peter Bernstein guitar, the tune Soft Impression. MTB.

The trio known as Beatle Jazz, featuring David Kokoski on piano, from this new release called Reunion. That is the first time the trio's recorded in about a decade. There with You've Got to Hide Your Love Away, done in their own Beatle Jazz way. I'm Scott Hanley here with Jazz on Our Weekend, turning next to guitarist Hans Luchs from this new release called The Spell Is Broken, with Daniel Berkey on tenor sax, and this is Azizim from Hans Luchs.

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0: What'll I Do?
1: A blockbuster hit from the mid-1920s. That is Allegra Levy from her recent release, Out of the Question, What'll I Do? The ukulele provided there by Andrew Baird. Which makes me think, for some reason, of Arthur Godfrey, who was a great advocate for the ukulele back in the day. Before that, the Branford Marsalis Quintet from a release called Eternal, here on soprano sax, with Joey Calderazzo on piano, Eric Rivas on bass, and the drummer at the time for the quartet, Jeff Tane Watts. The Ruby and the Pearl from the Branford Marsalis Quartet. I'm Scott Hanley here with Jazz on Our Weekend. Sounds up next from drummer Carl Allen. It's called Tippin', here with Chris Potter on soprano sax, and Song for Abdullah.

0: We hope that you are enjoying the jazz on this public radio station. 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
1: 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Coming to the Nash in downtown Phoenix, introducing 8-Bit Mammoth, an 8-piece band playing video games as funk and jazz. 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Jazz and blues diva Francine Reed brings the house down on Sunday, August 2nd for the 3 p.m. matinee, followed by the Sunday jam session led by Clark Gibson at 6. 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

from 1956, an all-star band featuring the likes of Conte Gandoli, Kenny Dorham, Phil Woods, Al Cohn, Hank Jones, Kenny Clark. They're with Minor in the Blues. Sounds of Jazz on our weekend continue here with Simone Kopmeyer from this release called Home for Christmas and Hallelujah. Also, Anya Ohm, clarinet.

0: George Cable's at the piano from his recent release called I Hear Echoes, and the title track, Echoes. Trumpeter Benny Benack III up next on vocal as well from his new release recorded live at the Blue Llama in Ann Arbor. This is The Life. Here's Blue Moon.
1: We're going to do this beautiful tune, Blue Moon, and I would love for this beautiful man, Matisse Picard, to set the magical stage as only he can do.

Mark Granfield from his new release called It's Getting Late, there with John Snyder on trumpet, and from My Fair Lady, On the Street Where You Live. Mark Granfield. I'm Scott Hanley. You're listening to Sounds of Jazz on our weekend, touring next to one of the artists who really was a gateway for jazz in the 1960s for so many people, thanks to the Charlie Brown TV specials. We're talking about pianist Vince Guaraldi. Here from a lovely set on Fantasy Records called The Definitive Vince Guaraldi, here's Oh Good Grief. Vince Guaraldi on piano on Weekend Jazz.

From the 1950s until his death, vibraphonist Cal Jader was the point man between Latin jazz and mainstream bop. Jader studied music at San Francisco State College before hooking up with fellow Bay Area resident Dave Brubeck. He was the drummer in Dave's trio from 1949 to 1951. He played in George Shearing's quintet as a vibraphonist and a percussionist, where his love of Latin music began. Jader's biggest selling song was Soul Sauce, a Dizzy Gillespie cover that he'd been toying around with for over a decade. Jader became the greatest non-Latin band leader in Latin jazz history. I'm Michelle Robbins. Cal Jader is on your home for jazz 24/7, KJZZ HD2.

Hanley here with Jazz on Our Weekend with the David Caffey Jazz Orchestra up next. Yet another new release. It's called At the Edge of Spring. And from it, here is The Brothers, the David Caffey Jazz Orchestra.

Trombonist Carl Fontana learned jazz from his father, a saxophonist and violin player. Carl Fontana made his debut in 1951. He was hired to stand in for Irby Green, a regular trombonist in Woody Herman's band. His work was so impressive, Woody Herman immediately made Carl Fontana the newest member of his band. Hear the music of Carl Fontana on Jazz PHX on KJZZ 91.5 HD2 Phoenix.

Saxophonist Doug Webb from a 2016 release called Bright Side, with Brian Charette at the organ and Ed Cherry on guitar, and the tune there, Silver Lining. These are Sounds of Jazz on our weekend. Here's a new release from saxophonist and vocalist Paul Vornhagen, recorded live at the Blue Llama in Ann Arbor. Here's the Cole Porter tune, Night and Day, from Paul Vornhagen.

John Bentley at the tenor sax from his release Go Ahead, which is a new one. Chris Gestrin at the organ, and they're with The Feeling of Jazz. Sounds of Jazz continue here with John Leader from her release called Nonchalant. She's on flute with Afternoon in Paris.

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Saxophonist Charles McPherson studied with pianist Barry Harris and started playing professionally at age 19. After he moved to New York, he performed and recorded with Charles Mingus from 1960 to 1972. McPherson was the featured soloist in the Clint Eastwood film Bird. The celebrated alto saxophonist debuted his first release for Smoke Sessions Records called Reverence. It includes a song, Ode to Barry, in tribute to his mentor Barry Harris, who was like a father figure to McPherson. Reverence features trumpeter Terrell Stafford, pianist Jeb Patton, bassist David Wong, and drummer Billy Drummond. I'm Michelle Robbins. Charles McPherson is on your home for Jazz 24/7 at jazzphx.org.

Music of Antonio Carlos Jobim, but being done there by Joe Henderson and Eliane Elias along with him there on piano. And the song Dreamer, but I'm not the only one. Well, Lorez Alexandria ahead of that with Star Eyes, Houston Person along with Lorez on that. Title track to that release. And Tommy Flanagan started off the set with Delarna from the release called Sea Changes. Jazz with Chuck Levins. Got the coffee, got the CDs, and we are rolling. You better believe it. Got some Wes Montgomery with Eddie Higgins on piano. Here's Little Darlin'.

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1: Saxophonist Jesse Davis was born in New Orleans. After studying at Ellis Marsalis New Orleans Center for Creative Arts, he launched his professional career at the age of 23. Jesse Davis has played on stages across the globe, and his work can be heard on the soundtrack to the 1995 film Kansas City. Hear the music of Jesse Davis on Jazz PHX on KJZZ 91.5 HD2, Phoenix.

That's Anthony Wanzi and a song called Hey Jimmy. Well, yeah, that's what it's called. It's off of The Thang, name of that release. I love that. Ray Bryant before that with Slow Freight from Alone at Montreux. And Wes Montgomery did Lil Darlin' from One Night in Indy with Eddie Higgins on piano. Chuck Levin's here, and got Mary Foster Conklin for you now with Warren Vacher with her on cornet. The song Moonglow.

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Coming to the MIM Music Theater in August, Don Was, music director, radio host, musician, and president of Blue Note. Don Was and his Pan Detroit ensemble will perform in one show on Monday night, August 3rd. After 3 decades, the New York Voices have embarked on their grand finale tour. Hear their tight 4-part harmony one last time on Friday night, August 14th. The Django Festival All-Stars return for an evening of gypsy jazz on Monday night, August 17th, and guitar and voice duo Tuck and Patty will bring their magic to the MIM on Friday, August 21st. 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

dedicated to all those who are working right now, but listening. Well, we can do that. Nat Adderley with the work song. Elias Haslanger before Nat with Eugene and Marie. Ellis Marsalis on piano along with him. And John Hick started off the set with Once I Loved. And features Javon Jackson on tenor sax. And, whoa, man, we got so much great music here. John Stein, Charles Ruggiero, Jeannie Bryson, and more. Jim Clayton for you now from Lenny Jumps In with Andrew Scott on guitar. It is the Tennessee Waltz.

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Joshua Redman's career revolves around three words: music, movement, and storytelling. The saxophonist is the son of saxophonist Dewey Redman, best known for his work with Ornette Coleman. His mother was a dancer and a librarian. Joshua Redman made his debut in 1992. In 30-plus years, his work has been heard on stage, on television, and in films. Joshua Redman has earned 11 Grammy Award nominations. Hear the music of Joshua Redman on Jazz PHX on KJZZ 91.5 HD2, Phoenix.

Very nice. It's called My Flaming Heart. I tell you what, that's really nice. That's from John Stein and Ron Gill. Gilead Barkan on piano with him there. Corey Weeds did Cycloman with Jim Rotondi on trumpet. And Jim Clayton with Tennessee Waltz. Got a little Bugs Bunny fun for you now from the Saturday morning. Well, you remember.

You know, the release 10 Fingers, One Voice is just spectacular. It's one of those. It is Dr. Billy Taylor, going to feature one from it, and it is the song Laura.

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It all depends on you. I'm fond of saying that. Well, that's Pee Wee Russell from Swingin' with Pee Wee. Bud Freeman on tenor sax along with him there. Jenny Mabee and Nick Phillips ahead of that with The Meaning of the Blues. It's a piano vocal trumpet duo. Their release called Haiku. Jimmy McGriff started off the set with It Had to Be You, and it's off a Straight Up with David Fathead Newman and Frank Wess on there as well. Chuck Levin's here kicking back. Got the music, the CDs, the great coffee, and oh boy, this is good. Claude Hopkins for you now with Bud Johnson on tenor sax. The song Somebody Loves Me.

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1: Ted Rosenthal is a skilled pianist in two genres. Jazz was his initial love. When he was studying the piano, he found few opportunities to play jazz at the conservatory level. He studied classical music by day and pursued his jazz passion by night. He's performed on TV and made 20 albums as a leader. Hear the music of Ted Rosenthal on Jazz PHX on KJZZ 91.5 HD2, Phoenix.

It's called Love Vibrations. It's being done there by Frank Catalano from a release called Cut It Out. Yeah. Stacey Kent did That's All with Roberto Menescal on guitar. Claude Hopkins with Somebody Loves Me. Jazzed with Chuck Levins and, yeah, that's me. Irvin Mayfield and Ellis Marsalis together. This is great. It is the Mo Better Blues.

Very interesting piano player. She works out of Nashville, Tennessee, and she's been around a long time, played piano for Roger Miller for many years. It is, in fact, B.G. Adair, here with the trio from A Time for Love, and What Are You Doing for the Rest of Your Life?

When trumpeter John Faddis turned 18, he joined Lionel Hampton's big band before switching to the Mel Lewis Thad Jones Orchestra as lead trumpet. After playing with Charles Mingus in his 20s, Faddis became a noted studio musician in New York. You can hear his trumpet solo on the 80s hit Disco Inferno. Faddis appeared in the movie Blues Brothers 2000. He led the Dizzy Gillespie All-Stars and the Alumni Big Band from their inception until 2004. Faddis has helped countless students over the years as a professor and director of jazz performance at the Conservatory of Music, Purchase College, SUNY. I'm Michelle Robbins. John Faddis is on your 24/7 Jazz Connection at jazzphx.org.

found that on the release called Collector's Items, and that is, of course, Miles Davis with In Your Own Sweet Way. The tenor saxophone on there? Well, Sonny Rollins. Lee Ritenour ahead of that with Waltz for Carmen from A Twist of Writ. How's that for a title? I like it. Tony Puzzate on guitar. Hope I'm saying that right. Well, Ella Fitzgerald did Just Squeeze Me with Ben Webster on tenor sax ahead of that from Best of the Duke Ellington Songbook. Chuck Levin's here. Ron Sunshine, always fun. Vocal and harmonica, that's him. Dan Block on tenor sax. Here is the three-corner bite.

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The song, I'll Take Romance, sounds reasonable to me. Well, from her release, When the Wind Was Cool, with Benny Golson on tenor sax, it's Dominique Ede. And Calvin Keyes before that with Seems to Be. Ken Paplowski did In Flower, and Ron Sunshine with Three Corner Bite. A lot of fun. Jazz with Chuck Levins, and some Brad Meldow now with This Here.

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Off of the release, I Remember You, the music of Nat King Cole. That was Nicholas Beard with a great version of L-O-V-E, Love. I'm Kate Borger. Good morning, and thank you for tuning into Jazz This Morning. We have lots of terrific artists and tunes coming up this hour, including something from Ann Hampton Calloway, Anthony E. Nelson Jr. We'll also hear from Duke Ellington and Johnny Hodges and Radam Schwartz, all those artists and more. Right now, going to Playdate. That's what they call themselves. Wayne Escoffery on tenor sax and Amanda Monaco on guitar. This is called Remember the Goldfish.

Billy Joe Jones was into rhythm long before he became a celebrated jazz drummer. As a young boy, he was a featured tap dancer on the children's radio show in Philly on station WIP. From 1955 to 58, Jones toured and recorded with the Miles Davis Quintet featuring John Coltrane. Davis said that Jones was his favorite drummer and stated in his autobiography that he would always listen for Jones and other drummers. Jones worked as a leader but continued as a sideman with other musicians, including Bill Evans and Hank Mobley. Evans, like Davis, also stated that Jones was his all-time favorite drummer. In 1981, Jones helped found the group Damerania, dedicated to the music of Tad Dameron, and led the group until his death in 1985. I'm Michelle Robbins. Thanks for listening to your 24/7 Jazz Connection, jazzphx.org.

Vocalist Ann Hampton Callaway, joined by trombonist Wycliffe Gordon for that great tune, Comes Love. And before that, we heard the Geneva Town Strut from Tom Wright's Cat and Mouse Quartet. Kate Borger here. Thank you so much for tuning in. How about something from tenor saxophonist Anthony E. Nelson Jr. now? This is from the album Tenor for Two. Oscar Perez is on piano, and this is Lullaby of the Leaves.

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Music from the H2 Big Band with Linda B off of the album It Could Happen. And before that, we heard Lullaby of the Leaves. That was Anthony E. Nelson Jr. on tenor sax. Kate Borger here. Glad you could tune in this morning. And we're moving on to an album called Duke Ellington and Johnny Hodges Play the Blues Back to Back. And we're going to hear from that album, The Beale Street Blues.

A big band version of Yardbird Suite from the Peter Hand Big Band, featuring Peter Hand on guitar. Duke Ellington and Johnny Hodges ahead of that with the Beale Street Blues. You're tuned to Jazz with Kate Borger. I appreciate your tuning in this morning. Hope you like what you're hearing. We have something now from Radam Schwartz on organ, along with Anthony Ware on alto sax. This piece is called Hope.

Good morning. Welcome to a new hour of jazz. And we'll begin with John Wirtz on piano from his album Tourist. This is a perfect tune to start the morning. It's called Watching the World Wake Up.

something I've

That was that unique voice of Blossom Dearie that personally I just adore. Blossom's Blues was the name of that tune, and she was joined by Herb Ellis on guitar and Ray Brown on bass. I'm Kate Borger. Welcome to a new hour of jazz. We have lots of terrific tunes coming up this hour, as well as artists like Tierney Sutton and Elias Haslanger, Joe Williams and George Shearing, Brazilian drummer Duduka da Fonseca, and trombonist Steve Davis. All that and right now, Dexter Gordon. From the album Dexter Calling, this is the Charlie Chaplin penned song, Smile.

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Coming to the Nash in downtown Phoenix, introducing 8-Bit Mammoth, an 8-piece band playing video games as funk and jazz. 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

So What? great version from the All-Stars Play Miles Davis Classics. That was Nicholas Payton on trumpet, Benny Golson on tenor sax, George Coleman also on tenor. I'm Kate Borger. Moving on to a classic of the Great American Songbook, we're going to hear Early Autumn from singer Tierney Sutton with Christian Jacob on piano.

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1: From the 1950s until his death, vibraphonist Cal Jader was the point man between Latin jazz and mainstream bop. Jader studied music at San Francisco State College before hooking up with fellow Bay Area resident Dave Brubeck. He was the drummer in Dave's trio from 1949 to 1951. He played in George Shearing's quintet as a vibraphonist and a percussionist, where his love of Latin music began. Jader's biggest selling song was Soul Sauce, a Dizzy Gillespie cover that he'd been toying around with for over a decade. Jader became the greatest non-Latin band leader in Latin jazz history. I'm Michelle Robbins. Cal Jader is on your home for jazz 24/7, KJZZ HD2. 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

A version of the beautiful tune, Speak Low, from Texas tenor saxophonist Elias Haslinger. Before that, we heard a song called Blues and the Alternative Fact, from the Ezra Weiss Big Band. You're tuned to Jazz with Kate Borger, and we are going next to a track from the album The Heart and Soul of Joe Williams and George Shearing.

from Brazil, Duduco da Fonseca on drums, and that's from his album Samba, Jazz, and Tom Jobim. We heard Polo Pony. Joe Williams and George Shearing ahead of that did My Heart and I. Jazz with Kate Borger this morning. Glad you could tune in. We're going to go to Steve Davis to wrap up this hour of jazz with a song called Little Bee's Poem from his album Think Ahead. Steve Davis on trombone, Steve Wilson on alto sax, Jimmy Green on tenor.

Trombonist Carl Fontana learned jazz from his father, a saxophonist and violin player. Carl Fontana made his debut in 1951. He was hired to stand in for Herbie Green, a regular trombonist in Woody Herman's band. His work was so impressive, Woody Herman immediately made Carl Fontana the newest member of his band. Hear the music of Carl Fontana on Jazz PHX on KJZZ 91.5 HD2 Phoenix.

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1: Saxophonist Charles McPherson studied with pianist Barry Harris and started playing professionally at age 19. After he moved to New York, he performed and recorded with Charles Mingus from 1960 to 1972. McPherson was the featured soloist in the Clint Eastwood film Bird. The celebrated alto saxophonist debuted his first release for Smoke Sessions Records called Reverence. It includes a song, Ode to Barry, in tribute to his mentor Barry Harris, who was like a father figure to McPherson. Reverence features trumpeter Terrell Stafford, pianist Jeb Patton, bassist David Wong, and drummer Billy Drummond. I'm Michelle Robbins. Charles McPherson is on your home for jazz 24/7 at jazzphx.org.
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It's always good to hear some Duke Ellington in the morning. Great way to start the day. That was Do Nothing Till You Hear From Me from an album by Rodney Whittaker, bassist, called All Too Soon, the music of Duke Ellington. And it featured Raquel Whittaker on vocals. Kate Borger here with jazz, and a fine hour of jazz coming up to look forward to. We'll be hearing from Jocelyn Michel, also John Fitzarelli, the Bob Mincer Big Band, and Aldo Romano, to name but a few of the artists. Right now, going to the album The Puppeteers by the ensemble calling themselves The Puppeteers, Bill Ware on vibes. This is called Peaceful Moment.

was John Pizzarelli from his album P.S. Mr. Cole. That was a really funny lyric. Meet me at no special place. Jocelyn Michelle before that did The Look of Love. And we are moving on to the Bob Mintzer Big Band. You're tuned to Jazz with Kate Borcher this morning. Thanks for tuning in. This is the song Don't Ever Leave Me from the album Gently.

Music from the New Standard Jazz Orchestra with the title track from their album Waltz About Nothing. Kate Borger with you, and I want to thank you for making jazz part of your morning. We're going to actually stay in three-quarter time now, which is pretty unusual, but it's so lovely to hear waltz. And this is Aldo Romano from his album Canzoni. Aldo Romano on drums, Paolo Frezu on trumpet, and the song Reginella.

0: Thank you so much.
1: A version of My Funny Valentine from Jackie Allen, recorded live at the Rococo with Bob Shepherd on soprano sax. And we heard Aldo Romano ahead of that from the album Canzoni. We heard Reginella. Kate Borger here, going to Lou Blackburn on trombone now from the Complete Imperial Sessions, Freddie Hills on trumpet, Horace Tapscott on piano. This is Lou's

Saxophonist Jesse Davis was born in New Orleans. After studying at Ellis Marsalis New Orleans Center for Creative Arts, he launched his professional career at the age of 23. Jesse Davis has played on stages across the globe, and his work can be heard on the soundtrack to the 1995 film Kansas City. Hear the music of Jesse Davis on Jazz PHX on KJZZ 91.5 HD2, Phoenix.

0: 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Coming to the MIM Music Theater in August, Don Was, music director, radio host, musician, and president of Blue Note. Don Was and his Pan Detroit Ensemble will perform in one show on Monday night, August 3rd. 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The Django Festival All-Stars return for an evening of gypsy jazz on Monday night, August 17th, and guitar and voice duo Tuck and Patty will bring their magic to the MIM on Friday, August 21st. 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

Jacques Lesueur, The Lamp is Low. Kate Borger with you. Good morning. Thanks for tuning in to Jazz. We have music from the Charlie Bird Trio coming up and Chuck Hedges, also Dave Frischberg and JV's Boogaloo Squad. We're going to go to Richie Cole right now with Tony Monaco, two wonderful artists from Pittsburgh, and from their album The Keys of Cool, this is Starburst.

The Charlie Bird Trio with a really nice version of the Rodgers and Hart classic, I Didn't Know What Time It Was, featuring Chuck Redd on Vibes. Kate Borger here. Thanks for being there. Hope you're enjoying the music this morning. We have one now from trumpeter Marcus Rutz. This is called Syndrome.

0: The marvelously quirky tune Nutty, written by the great Thelonious Monk, and off of an album called Melodious Monk from Kim Pencil, trumpeter, and Phil Gregg, pianist. Nutty. Love it. Before that, it was Chuck Hedges doing Poor Butterfly. Kate Vorger with you. Still to come in this hour, we'll be hearing from the Airmen of Note and JV's Boogaloo Squad. And right now, going to a classic from Dave Frischberg. This is called I'm Hip.
1: I'm hip. I'm no square. I'm alert. I'm awake. I'm

That was a cover of the John Coltrane song, Saida's Song Flute, played there by the Airmen of Note, and it featured Branford Marsalis on tenor sax. We also heard from Dave Frischberg, I'm Hip. I'm Kate Borger. I'm glad that you tuned in for jazz, and I hope you'll stay tuned. We have one more tune in this hour, and that's JV's Boogaloo Squad from their album Going to Market. This is Fashionably Lazy.

0: Joshua Redman's career revolves around three words: music, movement, and storytelling. The saxophonist is the son of saxophonist Dewey Redman, best known for his work with Ornette Coleman. His mother was a dancer and a librarian. Joshua Redman made his debut in 1992. In 30-plus years, his work has been heard on stage, on television, and in films. Joshua Redman has earned 11 Grammy Award nominations. Hear the music of Joshua Redman on Jazz PHX on KJZZ 91.5 HD2, Phoenix.
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Ahmed Jamal, and it's off of Ahmed's Blues, the song Secret Love. It's an old Chess release. Joe Williams ahead of that with Embraceable You from just Best of Jazz Round Midnight. and Sherman Irby before that with Betty the Baptist. And I tell you what, such good stuff. It's Jazz with Chuck Levins, Charlie Mingus coming up, the Birdland Stars, Haley Zukoski Trio, Dave Bram, and oh man. Well, let's continue on now with some Rich Thompson to start the set with Doug Stone on tenor sax, Gary Versace on organ, Rich Thompson on drums, and the song Step Lightly.

Got my coffee and my CDs kicking back, and it's just great, I tell you. Got some Johnny Hodges and Wild Bill Davis starting this hour of Jazz with Chuck Levins from the CD In a Mellow Tone. And it's the song, Just Squeeze Me.

Ted Rosenthal is a skilled pianist in two genres. Jazz was his initial love. When he was studying the piano, he found few opportunities to play jazz at the conservatory level. He studied classical music by day and pursued his jazz passion by night. He's performed on TV and made 20 albums as a leader. Hear the music of Ted Rosenthal on Jazz PHX on KJZZ 91.5 HD2, Phoenix.

Diane Reeves and the song Too Close for Comfort, off of the soundtrack to Good Night and Good Luck. It's a Concord release, and I love it. Bobby Watson ahead of that with Wilkes Barbecue. Oh, my. Warren Wolf on vibes, and Bobby Watson on alto sax. From the Heart, the name of the CD. Pete Mills from the Sweet Shadow release. Pete on tenor with Diamonds Are Girl's Best Friend. Jazz with Chuck Levins. Miles Davis, Aldo Romano, Houston Person, Jay D'Amico, Stan Getz, and more coming up. And I'm going to continue on now with some Hank Crawford. This is off of Best of Hank Crawford and Jimmy McGriff on a nice piece called Mr. PC.

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1: When trumpeter John Faddis turned 18, he joined Lionel Hampton's big band before switching to the Mel Lewis Thad Jones Orchestra as lead trumpet. After playing with Charles Mingus in his 20s, Faddis became a noted studio musician in New York. You can hear his trumpet solo on the 80s hit Disco Inferno. Faddis appeared in the movie Blues Brothers 2000. He led the Dizzy Gillespie All-Stars and the alumni big band from their inception until 2004. Faddis has helped countless students over the years as a professor and director of jazz performance at the Conservatory of Music, Purchase College, SUNY. I'm Michelle Robbins. John Faddis is on your 24/7 Jazz Connection at jazzphx.org.

song is called Toma a Sarriento. Ah, my goodness. It's off of the Canzoni release from Aldo Romano with Paolo Fresu on trumpet. Miles Davis with All Blues ahead of that. And Hank Crawford with Mr. PC. Continuing on now, jazz with Chuck Levins from Blue Velvet, Houston Person. And the song Wonder Why.

Got Brother Jack McDuff starting off this hour of jazz with Chuck Levins, and it's off of the Brother Jack CD on Prestige, and the song is You're Driving Me Crazy.

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1: Billy Joe Jones was into rhythm long before he became a celebrated jazz drummer. As a young boy, he was a featured tap dancer on the children's radio show in Philly on station WIP. From 1955 to 58, Jones toured and recorded with the Miles Davis Quintet featuring John Coltrane. Davis said that Jones was his favorite drummer and stated in his autobiography that he would always listen for Jones and other drummers. Jones worked as a leader but continued as a sideman with other musicians, including Bill Evans and Hank Mobley. Evans, like Davis, also stated that Jones was his all-time favorite drummer. In 1981, Jones helped found the group Damerania, dedicated to the music of Tad Dameron, and led the group until his death in 1985. I'm Michelle Robbins. Thanks for listening to your 24/7 Jazz Connection, jazzphx.org.

Jazz whenever you want it on jazzphx.org. Jazzmaster Herbie Hancock reinventing Prince's Thieves in the Temple from his album The New Standard with guitarist John Scofield. Proven pop and rock songs can serve as excellent material for traditional jazz improvisation. I'm Michelle Robbins. Happy Monday morning. Did you have a nice weekend? Well, now we're all back at work, and I've got music to begin the week from the late saxophone colossus Sonny Rollins and a new release from trumpeter Gabriel Mark Hasselbeck. Remember when Casimir's World Wine Bar in Scottsdale was one of the places to catch live jazz in town? Well, it's been gone for a few years now, but former Count Basie vocalist Dennis Rowland recorded a live album there. Here's My One and Only Love. 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

The late great saxophone colossus Sonny Rollins. You don't know what love is on Jazz PHX. We just lost him a few weeks ago. He was 95. He hadn't played since about 2014. He had some health issues, but it's such a great loss, you know? Gabriel Mark Hasselbeck was before Sonny Rollins on trumpet for the fourth in his series of mid-century modern releases, Volume 4, Mississippi Jump, with Miles Black on the piano. I'm Michelle Robbins with you on Jazz PHX. Coming up this Thursday night at Sacred Grounds Jazz Coffee House, if you want to get out and about, it's the best deal in town, $8 cover, donation at the door for the Bassoon Diva. That's Dee Sanders on bassoon and vocals. She'll be with Beth Lederman on keys and piano, along with the rest of her group. They start at 7:30. 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

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Crooner Marcus Goldhaber before that with The Promise of You from his new album. I'm Michelle Robbins with Jazz in Phoenix. And up next is one of Count Basie's smaller ensembles, the Kansas City Seven. He had three incarnations of that group. This is the 60s lineup that featured Frank Wess on saxophone. Here's Secrets on your home for jazz 24/7 worldwide, KJZZ 91.5 HD2, Jazz PHX.

spending a Monday listening to great jazz with you. Thanks so much for being here. I'm Michelle Robbins on jazzphx.org. That's a young and up-and-coming guitarist named Taylor Roberts doing Pat Martino's Unit 7 from his new release, Sanctuary. And Tahira Clayton sang Swing Brother Swing, paying tribute to those big band female vocalists from the 30s and 40s. I'm Michelle Robbins. For a complete playlist of the show, you can always go online to jazzphx.org. And while you're there, check out who's coming to town. Maybe listen to one of the interviews that our jazz host emeritus Blaise Lantana has done over the years. I've got saxophonist Jan Harbeck playing Arena from Conversation on KJZZ 91.5 HD2 Phoenix, a service of Rio Salado College.

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Paul Desmond on the alto saxophone and Jerry Mulligan on the baritone. All the things you are from Two of a Mind. It's one of two, I would say, inspired musical partnerships that Paul Desmond was part of. The other one was guitarist Jim Hall. I'm Michelle Robbins with Jazz PHX. Still to come this hour, I've got a classic from Joe Henderson. Also a request for James Moody from one of his Grammy-winning albums, Moody 4B. But first, Surreal Amy sings Down on Jazz PHX.

Sax version of Cole Porter's Night and Day on Jazz PHX with Joe Henderson on the sax with McCoy Tyner on piano. Omar Sosa and Cuarteto Americanos, before that a new album, We Are Not the Headliner, and My Three Notes. Omar Sosa and his band will be at the MIM Music Theater on July 16th, right around the corner. I'm Michelle Robbins with Jazz PHX. You know, there's several ways you can enjoy our station, jazzphx.org. That way, if you've got internet connection anywhere in the world at any time, you can be tuned in to Jazz PHX. 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Kurt Elling is in the Brass Palace. His new album, which topped the charts with the WDR Big Band, he's singing about desire on KJZZ 91.5 HD2.

Errol Garner on jazzphx.org and 91.5 HD2. Boy, what a showman, huh? Can play those keys like nobody's business. That's But Not For Me from his Symphony Hall concert. I'm Michelle Robbins with Jazz PHX, leading the Peta Jungle Jazz Jam this Thursday night, July 16th, will be Dave Henning on piano. I just love going there to see all the different people that come in and either sing or play their instrument. It's just so much fun. It's a great atmosphere, and it's one of the longest running jazz jams, I think, in the entire country. I've got a request for James Moody. If you'd like to make an online request, go to jazzphx.org and fill out the request a song tab. Let me know what you want to hear. I'll play it for you just like I am for Katie in, I guess she's in Tempe. Katie in Tempe, this is for you. James Moody with Kenny Barron from their Grammy-winning album Moody for B and Along Came Betty on Jazz PHX.

It's Just Farewell on Jazz PHX, a track from saxophonist Jesse Davis's new album, Reflections. It's not forever goodbye, just farewell. Spike Wilner is on the piano. Spike owns Small's Jazz Club in New York, and he just opened another place there called Jazz Cultural. All one word, Jazz Cultural. You'll have to check it out if you ever get to the Big Apple. Judith Owen sang Spooky, good version of it from her album Suit Yourself. I'm Michelle Robbins with Jazz PHX, and will Lakeisha Benjamin win a Grammy the next time they give out awards for her new album We Dream? I don't know, maybe. Here's a track from it. You decide for yourself. It's called My Only. It's Lakeisha Benjamin. She's brought in Sean Jones on trumpet to accompany her, along with Oscar Perez on the piano. This is KJZZ 91.5 HD2 Phoenix, a service of the Maricopa Community Colleges.

Dancing in the Dark with Cannonball Adderley from Something Else on Jazz PHX, your 24/7 worldwide jazz connection, with Miles Davis on the trumpet returning the favor, playing as a sideman for his saxophonist, Cannonball Adderley. Our Blakey on the drums, Hank Jones on the piano. Great way to start this hour. I'm Michelle Robbins with Jazz PHX. David Fathead Newman, Stan Getz, Dexter Gordon, and now Cassandra Wilson, 40 Days and 40 Nights on KJZZ 91.5 HD2.

Getting into some blue decks, Dexter Gordon on jazzphx.org. Oh, Karen, oh, I got to get that in. I had another request from a Karen in Scottsdale. She wanted to hear this because it has her name in it and she's proud of it. 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Also in the middle of that set was a quintet of guitars, the Guitar Renegades, and they did, of course, the Beatles tune Norwegian Wood. If you're looking for that album, it's called How Many Guitars Does It Take? Let's get into Charlie Wood singing You Send Me from Your Love Is My Home on KJZZ 91.5 HD2.

Mr. Gentle, Mr. Cool, the title track to one of David Fathead Newman's albums, and he was all of that, Mr. Gentle and Mr. Cool. I'm Michelle Robbins with Jazz PHX. A lot of concerts coming in July to the MIM Music Theater. I told you earlier about Omar Sosa and Quarteto Americano coming on the 16th, this Thursday. And then on Friday night, Corey Henry. And if you're not familiar with his name, but you're a fan of Snarky Puppy, then you know who Corey is. He was with the group for a while before he broke off on his own. He's got a new group with him called the Funk Apostles, and there'll be two shows at 6:30 and 8:30. He'll be followed Saturday night by Keiko Matsui and Sunday night by Stanley Jordan. So that is, what, one, two, that's like four concerts in a row, all during the week, over at the MIM. Check out our events calendar at jazzphx.org for more information.

Beautiful flute on bassist John Paknos' new album, self-titled, and Floridian Winter on Jazz PHX. That's Carter Varnes on the flute. And Gabriel Cavazza sang Prisoner of Love from Diavola. And Stan the Man, Stan Getz, got the set started. I'm Michelle Robbins. Thanks so much for listening to KJZZ 91.5 HD2 Phoenix. We're a service of Rio Salado College. Kenny Barron's live concert album that just came out that was recorded in 95 in Wales. So many lovely things. Here's Oh Look at Me Now. And thank you again for listening to Jazz PHX.

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It all depends on you. I'm fond of saying that. Well, that's Pee Wee Russell from Swingin' with Pee Wee. Bud Freeman on tenor sax along with him there. Jenny Mabee and Nick Phillips ahead of that with The Meaning of the Blues. It's a piano, vocal, trumpet duo. Their release called Haiku. Jimmy McGriff started off the set with It Had to Be You, and it's off of Straight Up with David Fathead Newman and Frank Wess on there as well. Chuck Levin's here kicking back, got the music, the CDs, the great coffee, and oh boy, this is good. Claude Hopkins for you now with Bud Johnson on tenor sax, the song Somebody Loves Me.

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It's called Love Vibrations. It's being done there by Frank Catalano from a release called Cut It Out. Yeah. Stacey Kent did That's All with Roberto Menescal on guitar. Claude Hopkins with Somebody Loves Me. Jazz with Chuck Levins. And yeah, that's me. Irvin Mayfield and Ellis Marsalis together. This is great. It is the Mo Betta Blues.

Very interesting piano player. She works out of Nashville, Tennessee, and she's been around a long time, played piano for Roger Miller for many years. It is, in fact, B.G. Adair, here with the trio from A Time for Love, and What Are You Doing for the Rest of Your Life?

From the 1950s until his death, vibraphonist Cal Jader was the point man between Latin jazz and mainstream bop. Jader studied music at San Francisco State College before hooking up with fellow Bay Area resident Dave Brubeck. He was the drummer in Dave's trio from 1949 to 1951. He played in George Shearing's quintet as a vibraphonist and a percussionist, where his love of Latin music began. Jader's biggest selling song was Soul Sauce, a Dizzy Gillespie cover that he'd been toying around with for over a decade. Jader became the greatest non-Latin band leader in Latin jazz history. I'm Michelle Robbins. Cal Jader is on your home for jazz 24/7, KJZZ HD2.

found that on the release called Collector's Items, and that is, of course, Miles Davis with In Your Own Sweet Way. The tenor saxophone on there? Well, Sonny Rollins. Lee Ritenour ahead of that with Waltz for Carmen from A Twist of Writ. How's that for a title? I like it. Tony Puzzate on guitar. Hope I'm saying that right. Well, Ella Fitzgerald did Just Squeeze Me with Ben Webster on tenor sax ahead of that from Best of the Duke Ellington Songbook. Chuck Levin's here. Ron Sunshine, always fun. Vocal and harmonica, that's him. Dan Block on tenor sax. Here is the three-corner.

Trombonist Carl Fontana learned jazz from his father, a saxophonist and violin player. Carl Fontana made his debut in 1951. He was hired to stand in for Irby Green, a regular trombonist in Woody Herman's band. His work was so impressive, Woody Herman immediately made Carl Fontana the newest member of his band. Hear the music of Carl Fontana on Jazz PHX on KJZZ 91.5 HD2 Phoenix.

The song, I'll Take Romance, sounds reasonable to me. Well, from her release, When the Wind Was Cool, with Benny Golson on tenor sax, it's Dominique Eade. And Calvin Keyes before that with Seems to Be. Ken Paplowski did In Flower, and Ron Sunshine with Three Corner Bite. A lot of fun. Jazz with Chuck Levins, and some Brad Meldow now with This Here.

That was Mark Colby and Vince Maggio getting us started here. It's from the album Reunion and their interpretation of Grande Amor. How are you, everybody, and welcome. So good to be with you, as always. Up next is Charles Neville and Diversity, and they call this one Diverse.

Saxophonist Charles McPherson studied with pianist Barry Harris and started playing professionally at age 19. After he moved to New York, he performed and recorded with Charles Mingus from 1960 to 1972. McPherson was the featured soloist in the Clint Eastwood film Bird. The celebrated alto saxophonist debuted his first release for Smoke Sessions Records called Reverence. It includes a song, Ode to Barry, in tribute to his mentor Barry Harris, who was like a father figure to McPherson. Reverence features trumpeter Terrell Stafford, pianist Jeb Patton, bassist David Wong, and drummer Billy Drummond. I'm Michelle Robbins. Charles McPherson is on your home for Jazz 24/7 at jazzphx.org.

Our Love Is Here to Stay, Johnny Hartman. This is from an album that goes way back, and the orchestra that you heard there was arranged and conducted by Gerald Wilson. The album, Unforgettable. Our Love Is Here to Stay. So many nice things on this CD by the great Johnny Hartman. Songs like Once in a While and The More I See You and Unforgettable. Of course, that is the title of the album. Unforgettable. Indeed. Tony Mowat here with you this Monday. Thank you for joining me. This is the best in jazz here on your jazz station. Up next is our Tatum. All the Things You Are.

Saxophonist Jesse Davis was born in New Orleans. After studying at Ellis Marsalis New Orleans Center for Creative Arts, he launched his professional career at the age of 23. Jesse Davis has played on stages across the globe, and his work can be heard on the soundtrack to the 1995 film Kansas City. Hear the music of Jesse Davis on Jazz PHX on KJZZ 91.5 HD2, Phoenix.

That's a great version of Autumn Nocturne as done by Lou Donaldson playing alto sax. And before that, Grover Washington Jr. from the album All My Tomorrows, we heard One Must Forgive.

Good Night Sweetheart, as done by Zoot Sims. It's from the album Down Home. And with Zoot's playing tenor, Dave McKenna on piano, George Tucker was the bassist, and Danny Richman on drums. Goes back quite a few years when this was recorded. Before that, George Freeman from the album George Burns, we heard Once in a While. And that's it for this hour. I'm Tony Mowat. Let's conclude it with Cannonball Adderley, Miles Davis, Hank Jones, Art Blakey. This is called One for Daddy-O.

That was Marcus Shelby and his jazz orchestra, an all-star orchestra, my friends, getting us started here for this hour of Monday Jazz. And the song we heard was Black and Blue from the album Port Chicago. Nice way to get things started, the big band sound. I'm Tony Mowat. Up next is Jessica Williams. And this is from her All Alone collection, Jessica Williams on the Max Jazz label. And this is called The Quilt.

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Coming to the MIM Music Theater in August, Don Waz, music director, radio host, musician, and president of Blue Note. 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After 3 decades, the New York Voices have embarked on their grand finale tour. 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The Django Festival All-Stars return for an evening of gypsy jazz on Monday night, August 17th, and guitar and voice duo Tuck and Patty will bring their magic to the MIM on Friday, August 21st. 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

course, that's a great interpretation of an old standard that was written partially by the very popular Dorsey brother, Jimmy Dorsey. I'm glad there is you. And with Chris Connor here was Clark Terry, Jimmy Jones, Barry Galbraith, George DeVivier, Teddy Summer, and Jimmy Jones arranged that for her. What a beautiful interpretation of I'm Glad There Is You. And before that, Jessica Williams, one called The Quilt. This is Jazz for Monday. I'm Tony Mowat. Thank you so much. Here's a nice tribute to Wes Montgomery by Mel Ryan and Royce Campbell.

Joshua Redman's career revolves around three words: music, movement, and storytelling. The saxophonist is the son of saxophonist Dewey Redman, best known for his work with Ornette Coleman. His mother was a dancer and a librarian. Joshua Redman made his debut in 1992. In 30-plus years, his work has been heard on stage, on television, and in film. In 30-plus years, his work has been heard on stage, on television,

Easy Listening Blues by Lawston Harris from the album Comes Love. And with Lawston Harris, Clarence Penn playing drums, and that was Davis Grossman on bass. And before that, Bobby Watson from his brand new CD. We heard Wilkes Barbecue with Warren Wolf on vibes. That's it for this hour. Greg Osby to conclude it with Harold O'Neill assisting on piano. This is Whirlwind Soldier.